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8: If you're caring for an aging parent, you may feel quite often that you're alone in what you're doing. But you're not, not by a long shot. According to a new report by the Pew Research Center, 10% of U.S. adults are caring for a parent over age 65. Millions more are caring for a spouse or partner 65 or older. Beyond the sheer numbers, this report, perhaps unsurprisingly, found a major difference in caregiver well-being between men and women. One psychologist we spoke to suggested thinking 5 years in the future and imagining where you are right now. Will you be glad you took something on, or regretful that you didn't? You also need to cut yourself some slack, he said, especially women. Don't try to shoulder all of the burden by yourself. You might need to ask for help before you burn out. You'll be so glad you did. I'm Dr. Sanjay Gupta, helping you live a better life.
0: Google Home?
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0: Good morning to you, Green Bay, Northeast Wisconsin, Star 98. It's the TJ Show, and I had to pinch myself because I thought maybe we were actually in the Twilight Zone after something I saw in an interview talking about AI. We're going to get to this in a few moments. It's coming up on the TJ Show.
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0: 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It's Wednesday, June 17th, 2026. Hello, J-Bo.
2: Good day, sir.
0: Hello, Kenny.
3: Hey, TJ.
0: Hi, Heather.
4: What up?
0: You know, I'm scrolling through social media. By the way, almost always a mistake. I don't know that I have a good moment to report where I was like, oh, yeah. Oh, no, though. I did see a... No, it was a cougar attacking a goat, so that wasn't good. I'm trying to... There are some cute animal videos that pop up that I do love.
2: I'm thankful I don't get any of those type of videos on my feed.
0: Do you have happy stuff popping up on your feed?
2: Oh, no, no. The world's still burning.
0: Okay.
2: Yeah, no.
0: But any, like, are there snowflakes of happiness that pop up every once in a while?
2: Just recently, since the Knicks won the NBA championship.
0: Bingo.
2: I've done a lot of crying, for sure. People just, like, celebrating them and...
0: Good.
2: Yeah.
0: Okay, that's good. Maybe I've thought maybe I need to start an account from scratch and I only follow positive stuff. Could that work?
2: Or you can just unfollow the bad things you follow.
0: All right, well, I'm willing to try anything. Anyway, I see this interview yesterday. It's Oprah sitting down with a man. And I thought they were doing a sketch at first. And then I realized, oh, no, they're serious. This guy was sharing a story. I don't know if this came up in the news. It was, like, vaguely familiar. I may have seen a passing headline.
3: Yeah, this guy has been featured in several news articles. Okay. His interaction with ChatGPT.
0: So get this. This guy goes on ChatGPT. It convinces him that he's a genius because his kid needed help with the pi equation. You know, like 3.14, blah, blah, blah, blah, blah.
2: Yeah.
0: He claims that he was convinced that he was a mathematical genius that had a math equation to save the world that he figured out uniquely. And he believed this. And he describes it. He got deeper and deeper into this. He said he was convinced to start calling government agencies to let them know. And I don't know if it was about the math equation or what followed. He double-checked his work with Google Gemini, and he said Gemini rescued him from believing this lie, that chatbot said, no, this is not, this is a 0% chance that you're a mathematical genius. And he was like, he felt compelled to start reaching out to all these government agencies to warn them that these AI bots were convincing people. And Oprah's there interviewing him. I'm like, are we really at this point?
2: That's his fault, because he thought he was actually that smart.
0: I honestly can't believe these are the discussions that are flying around and people are having them. And there's a whole crowd of people shaking their head very seriously, like, wow, you got convinced about you're a mathematical genius. I'm like, this can't be real, but it is. What do we do about this, J-Bo? How do we shut it down?
2: I mean, I'm not partaking in that nonsense.
0: Good. You just know you're a genius.
2: I think I didn't say all that. I have some moments though. You know, I'll give myself some credit.
0: I love when those find us.
2: Yeah, that's nice. I mean, I would say, like, we just all have to pull back a bit from AI.
0: Yeah, like you get up to 90 on the highway by accident and you're like, whoa, that's a bit too much. And you pull back.
2: Yeah.
0: Just release the gas a little bit.
2: Yeah, you go in for a second plate at Thanksgiving, you're like, you know what, fatty, the first plate was good enough.
0: You had a lot of turkey already. Yeah, whatever works to slow down, I agree. So consider that our public service announcement for the day. Do not let ChatGPT convince you you're a genius. You just walk in your genius,
2: that's
0: whatever
2: right.
0: You got.
2: Your delusional illusion, whatever that
0: yes.
2: is.
0: Are you guys ready to do this?
2: Yes.
0: All right, here we go.
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0: 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We are Star 98. This is the TJ Show. We've had so much fun getting to know Kirsten in California. Hey, Kirsten, it's great to have you back on the show.
1: Hey, TJ.
0: So I found out something interesting about you. Your last name is Marvel, like as in the comic book.
1: Oh, no, it's actually Marble, like The Rock.
2: Marble.
0: Oh,
2: still cool.
0: Yeah.
3: Even better.
0: Mm-hmm. Okay, so it's Marble. Okay, because I was thinking, like, are you a teacher? Are you Mrs. Marvel? And then it's like, yes, I am.
2: Or you go to a doctor's appointment, and they're like, Miss Marvel? Yeah. And you stand up with such, like, mighty pose and everything, hands on the hips, you know
0: Your
2: what I'm saying?
0: Your cape just naturally flows.
2: Yeah.
0: Okay, so Marble. Well, that is a cool name.
1: Yeah.
0: But I guess there's not as much of a story there, unless you have one.
1: I mean, I definitely got the jokes in, like, elementary school when, like, we're learning about rocks and minerals and, you know, we're doing all the tests with, like, putting the little drops of vinegar. It's like, oh, we're dissolving Kirsten. It's like, come on, guys.
0: But, that's the best they could come up with?
1: I know. It's, you know, like, they want to make fun of it, but it's not a super easy name to make fun of. But most people nowadays think it's cool.
0: Okay.
2: Well, you haven't lost your marbles, have you? You see? That was good.
1: I've gotten that one a lot.
2: Oh, a lot? Oh, man. Yeah.
0: Mrs. Marble, what is the most exciting part of your life right now?
1: I am trying to do my very first pull-up. I've been training at work. We have a pull-up bar. And getting ready to do my first pull-up and got the whole office involved. We all go out there and take breaks and do our pull-up exercises. It's been really fun.
0: So why the pull-ups? What's the reason for it?
1: I've never been able to do one, and just wanted a fitness goal that was fun and felt achievable.
0: Yeah, no, that's great.
2: That's cool.
0: It feels good to be strong.
1: Yes, and I've made so much progress. Not to the, you know, I can't do a pull-up yet. We're still working on it. But, yeah, it's been a lot of fun. It's an excuse to get outside and get a little bit of fresh air and chat with friends. So it's been good.
0: Well, keep up the great work. Keep on pulling yourself up. Let us know when you get to that first pull-up, okay?
1: Okay.
0: There she is, Kirsten. And we appreciate you listening. Thanks for choosing our show, by the way.
1: Yeah, thank you, guys. The best way to start the day.
0: You have a great one. You call us anytime, okay? You're a friend of the show now.
1: All right. Thanks, TJ.
0: Bye.
2: Thanks for calling.
1: Bye, guys.
2: Bye.
0: Okay. So I heard wrong.
2: Mm-hmm.
0: It's not Mrs. Marvel. It's Marble.
2: Yep.
0: But still, a cool name.
4: I agree.
0: Rock hard. Well, okay. Anyway, we appreciate
2: Stop
0: you joining.
2: Stop while you're ahead.
0: Yeah, trying to make her into a superhero. There's something there. I just don't know exactly.
5: Shiny.
0: Shiny.
2: Shiny.
0: Sparkling personality. 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You're invited. 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
12: Wisconsin weather. For your Wednesday, you can expect more rain showers as well as thunderstorm potential. And today's going to be a bit cooler with highs only reaching into the mid-60s. More showers and storms for Thursday. With Storm Team 5, I'm meteorologist Nathan Himsel.

It's your home for all the hits. We are Star 98. It's the TJ Show. And why did over 200 students walk out at the Stanford University graduation ceremony? I'll give you one guess. Yep, it's that subject again. We'll get to this in a few moments in the news on the TJ Show. You're the

0: 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This is the TJ Show, our news. It sounds different around here. Kenny reads through every story he can find, and then he brings us the most interesting ones. Kenny, what's happening on the planet today?
1: We've been seeing a trend at recent college graduations where there have been protests, especially when the commencement speaker is some big tech CEO.
0: It didn't seem like the tech CEOs have a lot of favor with massive quantities of people.
2: Oh, I don't know why. They probably laid off their friends that graduated the year before.
1: Maybe.
0: Things are not going great at these ceremonies.
2: And replaced them with AI.
0: Yeah. Yep. So what happened here?
1: It happened again at Stanford University. It was this time Google CEO Sundar Pichai speaking, although he did not want to make the same mistake the previous tech bros made by talking about AI. That was the big point of contention in these previous situations. The most he did as far as talking AI was make a joke that the last two letters of his name, Pichai, are
0: AI. Sound like AI.
1: It is Pichai.
2: He's funny.
1: How it's spelled.
0: You know
2: he
0: what?
2: Is good.
0: Know your crowd. I think that's a lesson in stand-up comedy, isn't it?
2: The books I've read.
1: But apparently there were several other reasons to protest, and according to the San Francisco Gate, about 200 people got up and walked out in the middle of his commencement speech.
0: Wow. Do we know why? Like, it can't just be the joke.
1: It wasn't just the joke. There were several political reasons why. Do you want me to get into the details?
0: Well, I mean, we could dig deeper into that on our own time, but should they get together and go, guys, are we doing something wrong? Like, are we...
2: You mean, like, the committee who plans for graduation and stuff?
0: Well, no, I just picture all of these tech bros, like, in a dark room.
2: Oh, okay.
0: Dimly lit, maybe. And can they, like, maybe they're going in the wrong direction. Is that possible?
2: Oh, they should have, like, a little powwow.
0: Yes.
2: Or maybe they should have this conversation in the powwows they already have.
0: Sure.
2: Is what you're saying.
1: Like,
2: yeah. I thought you were...
1: League of Doom-style powwows DC universe.
3: They all have white cats. They're stroking their white cats and they sit in these chairs.
0: Yeah, like in an 800-floor tower somewhere. Right. You know, like the very top.
2: It wouldn't be a tower.
0: With the lightning
2: bolt.
0: It's
2: a bunker, my guy.
0: Is it a bunker?
2: I think so.
3: All of a sudden have scars on their faces for some reason.
0: Whatever reason. Right, they remove the makeup for those meetings.
3: Yeah,
0: just talk about, or go to the local cafe even. Just go, guys, are we doing something? Can we be doing something better?
2: Yeah, should we pull back?
0: Can we win people over?
1: Yeah.
0: What else you got, Kenny?
1: On better news, this is pretty exciting. The Williams sisters, Venus and Serena, will be playing doubles tennis together again at Wimbledon in a couple of weeks. Woo. This will be the first time they're playing together since the U.S. Open in 2022.
2: Let's go.
0: Awesome.
3: Is this a legit tournament?
1: Wimbledon's a Grand Slam tournament.
3: Nice.
1: Yes, this
3: That's
1: is
3: cool.
1: absolutely legit.
0: Hey, question. Are any of the tennis players embracing pickleball? Is that happening anywhere?
1: Well, what I've seen is several retired tennis players have become professional pickleball players. Like, for instance, Andre Agassi is now a big name in the professional pickleball scene.
0: That's interesting. Imagine you're at the local YMCA, and it's like, oh, it's Andre. Of course he's going to win.
3: Is he the guy who's notoriously, like, angry?
1: I think you're thinking John McEnroe.
3: Oh, okay.
0: Okay.
3: Yeah,
0: yeah.
1: Agassi was great in, like, the 80s and 90s.
0: Good. Well, can't wait to see Venus and Serena. Kenny, thank you for keeping us somewhat informed.
1: That's what's happening.
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1: This is the TJ Show. Oh, I think I'm honored by this. Nikki in Charleston, South Carolina. She was thinking about me at night.
2: Aw, that's
1: Nikki,
2: sweet.
1: Can you tell me what happened here?
3: Well, I thought of you two nights ago, and then I thought better of what I was going to do. In my headlights, I see two little animals playing with each other, but they're not moving like a cat or a dog. And I'm like, what is that? So I walk over there. It's two little baby raccoons.
1: Oh, that's adorable.
3: The size of my hand. Aww. And I should send these to TJ. He wants pet raccoons. And then I was like, no, I'm not sending these to TJ.
1: Well, thank you. So, yeah, the last thing I need to do is go to jail for transporting little animals, although they are adorable, and nothing is cuter than a baby raccoon.
3: I would have brought it to you, so I would have been in jail for transporting animals, but...
1: What a beautiful moment this is. You really love me, Nikki.
2: Such a good friend.
3: I really do. I really didn't. And then I stood there for a second and I thought, is this guy really this into my life that I'm thinking, hey, I should get two raccoons for this guy on the radio? But apparently, yes.
1: Yeah, I'm honored. I really am. And J-Bo, I would let you have one, by the way.
2: I don't want one.
1: Kenny,
2: thank you, though.
1: Come on, you want a baby raccoon?
4: I'll take one.
3: What happened to your raccoons? Did the animal control come get them, J-Bo?
2: I haven't seen them, so somebody got them.
5: Something.
2: Yeah.
3: Okay.
1: A larger animal.
2: Yes.
1: The deer went wild around here.
2: I have not seen it.
3: That is the food chain, my friend.
2: I didn't have to take care of it for the free, so I'm thankful.
3: Yeah. There you go.
1: When nature takes care of itself. You know, my dog had a rotten tooth a couple years ago, and she performed dental surgery on herself somehow. The next year, the tooth was gone. The $3,000 surgery they quoted me on disappeared. She's in great shape. One less tooth, but in great shape.
3: Yeah, that's pretty
2: good. She can still eat.
1: Yeah, she can eat. Yeah.
3: Well, I actually babysat for somebody that has a raccoon rescue. And there were 15 of them in different cages. And I had to clean the cages out.
2: Do they release them back in the wild? Like,
3: yes, they do.
2: Okay, nice.
3: They do. Yeah. But I was reading on the internet, I said, you know, what does raccoon poop look like? And they compared it to goat and rabbit, which I have both. And they're neat little pellets. No, sir. This was like a frat brother that had been on a wild turkey binge the night before, went to Taco Bell, was not satisfied with the Taco Bell, then went through the cookout line. And then,
2: listen, I love me a good cookout line, though.
5: Mm-hmm.
2: The chili cheeseburger, I love those. They're delicious.
5: You're painting a beautiful picture, Nikki. You have a way with words.
3: Thank you, Heather. We got it, but you can get a whole meal for $3.
2: Yes,
3: something
2: you can.
3: Wrong.
2: Mm-hmm. And the shakes are good,
3: something
2: too.
3: Is wrong. Something is wrong.
2: What? You don't like a good deal? I mean, I'll take a good deal any day.
3: I love a good deal.
1: Hey, Nikki, appreciate you thinking of us. You have an amazing day, okay?
3: Too. Love you guys.
1: We love you too.
2: Too.
1: I think she made the right choice not transporting the raccoons, although that would have been a beautiful sentiment. By the way, you can also listen to us on Alexa. Just say, Alexa, play Star 98.
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16: For your Wednesday, you can expect more rain showers as well as thunderstorm potential. And today's going to be a bit cooler with highs only reaching into the mid-60s. More showers and storms for Thursday. With Storm Team 5, I'm meteorologist Nathan Himsel.
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0: Good morning to you, Green Bay, Northeast Wisconsin, Star 98. This is the TJ Show. Jabo, I'm going to turn it over to you here. What did you notice on your kitchen counter?
1: Well, I had noticed that the delicious chocolate chip cookies that we got from Costco, which you've never experienced those, you need to experience those.
0: Lovely.
1: There was only one left.
2: Wait, were they the little ones or the big ones?
1: The big ones.
2: Oh, those are the best.
1: Yeah, there was only one left, and it had been sitting there for a minute.
0: When you say minute, like, give me, how many days are we talking?
1: Maybe about 4 or 5.
0: Four or five days.
2: Too many for cookies to be on the counter.
0: And unusual, because it's a good cookie. Right. So you're walking past it. Your husband Archie's walking past it.
1: Yes.
0: And you finally did something about it.
1: I had to ask my husband Archie, why is there only one cookie left and why hasn't he eaten it yet?
0: It's almost like a silent war.
1: I feel like it was.
0: Investigative journalism expert, Jabo. She tackles the very important stories. What is going on here?
3: Hey, Archie, I noticed that there's one cookie just sitting in the container in the kitchen, and it's just been sitting there for like days, just all lonely, waiting for somebody to eat it. I just want to know why you haven't eaten it yet.
4: Well, I'm just testing to see if you would eat it.
3: What do you mean by testing?
0: So he's just, maybe she'll get to it.
3: Yeah.
0: No, why doesn't he want to take it? What is there any backstory there?
1: No, I don't know what the backstory is.
0: You're finding it out.
1: Yeah.
4: I am challenging you to see if that one cookie is enticing enough for you to grab it, or you're leaving it for me.
3: I feel like it's a trap. If I take it, then I'm selfish. But if I leave it, then I am loving and caring and leaving it for my amazing husband.
0: But over how many days are you going to do this?
1: Until one of us eats it.
4: Wow, you like read the rule book there.
3: Okay, so then if you eat it, does that mean that you're not leaving it for your amazing wife and you're just selfish?
4: No, that means my amazing wife left it for me and I took it.
3: Without communicating to see if I actually want it or not.
4: Well, the communication part went within like leaving the cookie there.
0: This is getting very complicated.
1: Hello, thank you. I was so annoyed. I'm like, you could just tell me that I can have it if I can have it.
0: Would you be upset if he ate it proactively?
1: No, I wouldn't be upset.
4: Okay. Therefore, I eat it.
3: You know what? Seeing how you don't want to communicate about the simplest things, I'm going to continue to leave cookies in the container until they go stale, and then you can have stale cookies.
4: They won't go stale if they've been sitting in a container that long, because you let me know that you were leaving it for me, so therefore I eat it.
0: If I may...
1: See how confusing that was?
0: Can I jump in here and say that you should not be sacrificing a perfectly good cookie over this? Just eat it, Jabo.
1: Well, I want him to have it.
0: Well, that's nice, but he doesn't want to take that from you.
2: Well, the question is, who had more cookies to begin with?
0: Ooh,
2: did you eat
0: question.
2: More cookies, or has Archie eaten more of the cookies?
1: Usually, he eats more cookies, but this time around, I've been eating more cookies.
2: Then okay. I do think you're doing the right thing, Jabo, leaving it for your husband.
1: Well, yeah.
0: Yeah, that should help you sleep better at night.
1: Yeah, I feel good.
5: You guys need a cookie scoreboard next to the container.
0: Yeah, what about a cookie scoreboard?
1: That's a good idea.
0: Okay, there you go.
1: Yeah.
0: We'll get there, but I do think... Archie is incredibly kind and sweet here.
1: Oh, he can communicate.
0: No,
1: this is very confusing for me.
2: On this.
1: Yeah.
0: I'm going to take Archie's side on this one.
2: Of course you would. Everything.
0: This is the TJ Show. Good report, Jabo.
1: Thanks.
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1: 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Seeing a headline here.
2: Are we going to talk about AI again? Because every time you play this music.
1: Well, I guess it has something to do with it.
2: Heather's triggered. I am. Every time you play this ominous music, it's like...
1: Well, no, this is slightly different, but...
2: A robot thing.
1: Apparently, morale at Meta has seemingly hit rock bottom.
3: I wonder why.
1: So, and there, this is like after some rounds of layoffs... Reports of workers sharing desks. It doesn't seem like it's a fun place to be.
3: Yeah, I'm sure if you work in that environment or work in an environment like that, then your morale is going to be down.
1: So I suppose it does connect to AI because a lot of jobs are being replaced.
2: Sure.
1: But apparently Mark Zuckerberg sent out an internal memo to employees and was attempting to lift their morale. And he was like, come on, guys, let's do a hackathon. I guess like a hackathon. I didn't know what that is, but it's something that computer programs do for fun.
2: Right, it's like a nerd party. They all get together, like coders and stuff, they try to like use their collective power to like build something cool within a short period of time. Like
1: right, like
2: hours.
1: A team building thing.
2: Right, yeah, yeah.
1: Right, and so then the response was quite cold. The employees were like, well, read the room.
3: Yeah.
1: It hasn't been great.
3: We're understaffed and we're holding teams together by a string and we don't have the time for this.
1: Right. So, Mark, what is it? What do you want?
4: Well, if you're not having fun, I don't like that. Get it? It's like.
1: Right, the likes.
4: Get like buttons on our platforms.
1: Yeah, yeah. He's got a good sense of humor.
3: Well, seeing how your employees are stressed out, would you be okay if they poke you?
2: That's a better joke.
4: If you're happy and you know it, click your mouse.
1: Is it? See, he... very fun.
2: Yeah.
4: I mean, I don't get it. I mean, I laid off 8,000 people. They're all out of work. That's hilarious. You still have a job.
1: Why is that funny?
4: Because you have a job and they don't.
3: Yeah, not fun at all.
1: It's a tough crowd.
3: Yeah.
4: I mean, I have fun all the time. I mean, it's so easy to have fun.
1: What do we do to have more fun?
4: Well, why don't you just fly your private jet to Hawaii and buy an abundant amount of land? I mean, it's a lot of fun, guys. I mean, it's not that hard.
1: That is an easy way
3: to have
1: fun.
3: We're all not built like you, Mr. Mark.
1: I think you're giving us some direction.
4: I mean, if you don't want to go anywhere...
3: The wrong direction.
4: You know, you could just start up your private jet and just let it idle on the runway and sit in the air conditioning in the luxurious private jet that
1: that's
4: you own.
1: Fun?
4: Yeah, it's a lot of fun. I mean, it's, okay. If you're
3: pollute
4: busy...
3: Pollute the air, that's great.
1: Well, yeah, I guess burning gas for no reason is fun.
3: Especially when it's so expensive.
1: Right.
4: There's plenty of ways to have fun. I don't get why my employees aren't having fun anymore.
1: Okay. Well, listen...
3: Organized fun just sounds so horrible.
1: You keep working on it, okay?
4: Come on, we'll have some fun. We'll laugh together.
1: Okay.
2: That sounds like a normal laugh. Yeah, for sure.
3: Yeah.
1: This is the TJ Show. We've got more hits coming right up. It's the TJ Show on Star 98.
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6: Good morning, everyone. Here's your news update. Green Bay's Common Council is set to discuss a possible vacant building tax for buildings that sit empty for long periods of time. The idea is a city vacant property registry and fee program. The council's goal is to discourage property owners from keeping buildings empty at the risk of falling into disrepair. The Oshkosh Council is considering the future of license plate cameras in the city. Oshkosh Police Chief Dean Smith is said to be in talks with a new company to replace Flock cameras. The city council rescinded its contract from the cameras over a loss of trust after voting to renew its contract one day prior. Many community members have spoken out against the use of plate readers, but the police department says they've helped solve many crimes. And an Oshkosh man convicted of abusing dogs has been sentenced to prison more than 7 months after investigators removed several animals from his home. Travis Gant entered a no-contest plea and was sentenced to 18 months of initial confinement, followed by 3 years of extended supervision, plus additional jail time. Prosecutors said the case began after a child recorded the abuse of a dog, leading investigators to remove several dogs from the home. That is your news update.
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16: Wisconsin weather. For your Wednesday, you can expect more rain showers as well as thunderstorm potential. And today's going to be a bit cooler with highs only reaching into the mid-60s. More showers and storms for Thursday. With Storm Team 5, I'm meteorologist Nathan Hemsel.

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1: It's the TJ Show. And why did the CEO of a big airline take a voluntary pay cut? This is an interesting story. We'll get to this a few moments away. It's coming up in the news on the TJ Show.

0: It's your home for all the hits. We are Star 98. This is the TJ Show. Our news, it sounds different around here. Kenny reads through every story he can find, and then he brings us the most interesting ones. Kenny, what's happening on the planet today?
1: For people who work for airlines like flight attendants and pilots, there's a rule that you're not allowed to drink like up to 12 hours before your flight. They want everybody to be fully alert when they're either flying or even working as a flight attendant. Now, this became a problem at Japan Airlines, and you had two employees. One was fired and one was suspended after it was determined that they were too drunk or still a little drunk from the night before. So, like I said, one employee was fired, the other one was suspended. But what's interesting here is that the CEO of Japan Airlines and several other executives took voluntary pay cuts as a sign of executive responsibility for the companies that they run.
0: Wow.
2: Okay. I like that.
0: That's somewhat refreshing.
2: Right.
0: Because they realized that they were wrong, and ultimately the buck stops with them.
1: With the leader,
2: right.
1: Yeah.
2: Well, leadership trickles is from top down.
0: Yeah.
2: Yeah.
0: And we've seen the exact opposite of that in so many places where there are certain industries that are imploding, and yet the people at the top are making tremendous amounts of money still. Yes. And you go, how does that add up?
2: Yeah, and still have their jobs.
0: Right.
2: While they're laying everybody else off.
1: I think there's a couple of lessons that we can learn. This is a part of Japanese culture. I mean, they recently made headlines, the Japanese fans at the World Cup cleaning up the stadium after their match. And Here's another example of that culture and taking responsibility for yourself and the people that work beneath you.
2: I like how the owners or the CEOs and whatnot decided, like, not only is this going to affect people who are flying our airlines, because I'm assuming when the flight attendant is called off a flight, it affects the flight.
1: Those
2: right?
1: flights were delayed.
2: Yeah.
0: It's
1: they
0: disruptive.
1: Had to replace those employees.
2: So instead of just the people who are flying having to deal with the repercussions of that's nothing tied to them, they're like, no, we're going to deal with the repercussions as well.
0: Well, it's also admirable. Yeah, it's admirable because maybe they didn't actually have control over it, but they're standing with people, which, man, wouldn't it be great if more people stood with one another through hard times?
1: Yeah.
0: Kenny, what else do you have?
1: Do you remember it was the late 2000s, early 2010s, there was something called the Froyo boom. These frozen yogurt shops just started popping up everywhere.
2: Yes,
1: and
2: sir.
1: They lasted for maybe a couple of years, and most, if not all of them, are gone.
2: You know what's funny is that I didn't become a Froyo girl until after the hype.
0: Okay.
2: So there are some Froyo stores like in our city. Unfortunately, nothing close to my house, so I have to take a little drive.
0: Okay.
2: But I'll go for a little drive for some Froyo.
1: Well, it appears Froyo is making a comeback. It's being led by Gen Z and these trendy Froyo shops, mostly in New York City, that are charging upwards of $30 a bowl. Well,
2: for absolutely.
1: This healthier-ish option.
2: Not $30
3: it's
2: good.
3: It's not $30 good.
0: Well, have you had ice cream?
1: I don't think so there's good. Any arguing that ice cream tastes better than Froyo, but Froyo is, I guess, slightly healthier. I mean, that's all a wash, especially when you load it up with the different toppings that are available at these places. But in the last 12 months, Froyo sales have risen by 26%.
0: Okay,
1: it's the largest boom that this industry's seen in 10, 15 years.
0: Kenny, thanks for keeping us somewhat informed.
1: That's what's happening.
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0: 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This is the TJ Show. And I was at the beach with my whole family. So my three girls, my wife, and then my parents. And there was a lot of drama. I showed up last. Okay. I had to get ready, and everyone left without me. Mm-hmm. When I got there, everyone was in a panic. My mom, grandma, caused this.
1: Okay.
2: No, she wouldn't cause a panic.
1: Have you met her? She's a sweet lady. Amazing.
2: Yeah. Always looking at the positive side of things.
1: Really.
0: She's the one who says this.
3: Every time you turn around, there's something else wrong.
2: You're right. So I was confusing her with someone else.
0: I couldn't believe it. And so I did a firsthand account once we knew everyone was fine.
4: Charlie?
5: Yeah.
0: Can you tell me what happened?
5: Basically, we arrived at the beach one day, and there was a conch shell, which is like a big shell that if you put your ear up to it, you can listen to the ocean.
0: And there was an actual conch in there.
5: Oh yeah, there was a mollusk. It's not called a conch.
0: Who cares?
5: It's called a mollusk.
0: All right, whatever it was. By the way, there were hundreds of these along the beach. It was the weirdest thing. I've never seen anything like
1: wow.
0: it.
1: Wow.
5: Yeah, it was like one of those slimy animal things that live in the ocean. And I touched it. I said, wow, Mom, I feel this. It's so slimy. And then it was spitting something out into my hand. And I was like, what is it spitting out on me? And Mom was like, it's probably water.
0: Isn't that crazy that your kids, they don't even think 2 seconds. They're just like, oh, I'll just pick this thing up.
1: Yeah.
0: What?
5: And then I brought it out to show Grandma and Grandpa. And Grandpa was like, oh my gosh, how did you find that thing? It's so cool. And then all of a sudden, Grandma said, drop that thing, Charlie. And I was like, what? And I put it down gently. She was like, I think those things are highly poisonous. You have to be able to rush to the emergency room or else you'll die.
2: Oh my, so dramatic.
0: My mom, this is my childhood, by the way. There was always, you've made a choice and now you will pay the extreme consequence.
2: Poor TJ.
0: Likely death.
6: So Grandma said, you might be dying soon.
5: Yep.
0: You started crying, Noah?
5: Yes, because I didn't want Charlie to die.
0: Isn't that nice,
2: so
0: Charlie?
2: Nice.
0: See, now that's my 6-year-old.
1: I understand that.
5: Yeah.
6: And who convinced you that she was in rough shape?
5: Grandma.
6: Did you see all this, Willa?
5: Yeah. She was the only one who didn't touch the mollusk because she thought it was poisonous.
7: No, I thought it was really ugly.
6: You didn't want to touch it because it was ugly?
7: Yeah.
0: That's my 7-year-old, by the way.
2: She's not wrong.
6: You know, a lot of people have said that about me when I was in high school.
7: Really?
6: Yeah, it's pretty cool. Anyway,
0: yeah, it was like a mollusk.
1: Yeah, it's pretty cool.
6: Go on.
5: Yeah, and then I was really nervous because I thought I was going to die. Mama came back here. Mama said, Charlie, come back here. And I was like, what? And she said, you're not going to die. I just ChatGPT'd it. And it's actually a conch snail that everybody should be worried about.
0: So she confused the conch with a cone snail. The cone snail is apparently venomous and dangerous.
1: Okay.
6: Oh, so you're fine.
5: Yep.
6: Okay, on the count of three, say, Grandma was wrong. 1, 2, 3.
2: Grandma was wrong.
1: Oh my God.
2: You said that to your mother.
1: Yeah, so did she apologize to Charlie?
0: Yeah, I mean, of course, she felt bad. Yeah, okay, well, whatever. Go have your fun. Yeah, it's going to be real fun now.
2: What an apology.
0: This is the TJ Show.
6: It's your home for all the hits. 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
17: Wisconsin weather. For your Wednesday, you can expect more rain showers as well as thunderstorm potential. And today's going to be a bit cooler with highs only reaching into the mid-60s. More showers and storms for Thursday. With Storm Team 5, I'm meteorologist Nathan Hemsel.

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0: Good morning, Star 98. This is the TJ Show. Kenny, I'm a tiny bit concerned for you.
1: Why?
0: Because I just heard you celebrating someone's failure. And it just kind of felt maybe a little bit selfish. I would love for you to run this by J-Bo. Can I get a second take on this, J-Bo?
2: Alrighty.
1: All right, well, I've told you guys, it's been 20 years since I graduated high school, and I was the senior class president, so it was my responsibility to organize the 10-year high school reunion. And there was a lot of excitement, but then when it came time to buy tickets for this event, nobody did. Three people, including myself, showed up to the high school reunion.
0: And that was you organizing it?
1: It was me organizing it. So I had announced at that time that I'm retiring from organizing any future reunions. I said, good luck in the future.
0: So you brought this up a number of times. It's almost like he takes it personally.
2: Yeah, that he's people bitter. Didn't show he hasn't up. Let it go.
0: Like, if you've taken on the blame for why people didn't show up.
1: Well, part of me, because my friend Kate from years ago volunteered to organize this 20-year reunion, and secretly I kind of hoped the same thing would happen for the 20th anniversary. Dang. And Kate is a lovely, sweet girl. I don't wish any bad things to her.
0: Well, but yes, you do.
1: No, well,
0: you're doing it right now. That.
1: You yeah. guys are right. It's more selfish because I want the proof. Like, was it me? Was I the reason why nobody came to the high school reunion, or was it because my class are a bunch of losers that can't commit to anything?
2: Yeah, most likely it's the latter. It's definitely most of the time it's nothing to do with us.
0: Well, who wants to also, after you get out of high school, there are very few people that want to step back into that time. Do you want to go back and see all your high school friends?
2: Not really.
0: Or not even friends, just the people you went to high school with who you haven't been in touch with for a long time.
2: No, and I think that social is to blame for that because, like, we're connected maybe on social, and every once in a while I might see a photo pop up of you and your family or you on vacation, and I go, that's enough, and then you move on, right? And so you don't feel the need to go to a reunion.
0: So right. The reunion has been stolen by our modern era here.
2: I think so.
3: Right, like, I don't have to, like, go to a reunion to know with all my friends from high school, or even people who I weren't friends with from high school are doing. Like, I know they how many kids they have, where they go on vacation, where they went to school, what they do now for a job.
2: Yeah, you're on your second marriage, you gained 20 pounds. Like, yeah, we get that.
3: Yeah. That's for catching up. Yeah.
2: So,
3: you don't have to catch up.
2: Yeah.
0: Kenny, your friend Kate tried the 20-year reunion and the results are in.
1: I guess that's what you saw me celebrating. They just canceled the 20th anniversary.
3: Yes.
2: So it wasn't you.
1: So it wasn't me. So I do feel a sense of relief. Now, I do think they're going to try for something in the fall. We'll see how
0: Don't
1: that
0: bother.
1: Goes.
2: But just let it go, guys.
1: Yeah, I kind of feel better that maybe it wasn't me. Maybe it was just my class and they're, you know, just being
3: lame.
1: Exactly.
0: Are you still in touch with your friend Kate from high school?
1: I haven't talked to her in probably close to 20 years.
0: Okay, can you reach out to her and we'll do like a little miniature high school reunion right here?
2: You guys follow each other on social?
1: Exactly. I know what she's up to because of social media. So yeah, I'll DM her, I guess.
0: See if you can get in touch with her. And I would love to, first of all, hear about what was Kenny like in high school, because he talks about himself. He's the coolest guy ever. But then also, I'd like you to tell her your feelings about her planning.
3: Okay. That is horrible.
0: Well, I think this is for Kenny and his growth. It's coming up hopefully tomorrow on the TJ Show. We'll be back with more of the show in a few moments, but also you can listen to our show on Alexa. Just say, Alexa, play Star 98.
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0: Good morning to you, Green Bay, Northeast Wisconsin, Star 98. This is the TJ Show. You know, for years, I've played this little clip of my mom where she says,
1: "Every time you turn around, there's something else wrong."
0: And you may have just heard a firsthand account of how this plays out. We were at the beach, and by the time I got to the beach to meet my family there, everyone was convinced the kids had to go to the emergency room because my mom got a sea creature wrong. She thought they were handling a very poisonous, venomous animal. There were like hundreds of them on the beach. And you pointed out, Heather, that if that was happening, they would have put signs up. There would be some warning.
2: I think the people who run the beach would have either removed the shells from the beach or at least warned people not to touch them.
3: Yeah. But.
0: Well, this is my life. If you missed the interview with my kids following the beach incident, you can hear that on the podcast after the show. You just search for the TJ Show wherever you listen to podcasts. But I was reminded that I checked my DMs recently, and sadly, I don't even open DMs from my mom. And I just started scrolling through them. And let me just show you, I am constantly being fed everything that's wrong in the world. So I'm just going to go backwards in my DM. Okay, the latest DM she sent me was a doctor with a hat on saying sleeping with a fan is terribly dangerous. Now, she sent this to me. My wife, Jess, is addicted to a fan. I know that's a problem. I don't know if it's horribly dangerous for your health, but I don't want to watch it.
3: Yeah, people have been sleeping with fans for a hot minute. I doubt it's dangerous.
2: But this doctor has a hat on, so he must be legit,
0: right? He's legitimate,
2: right?
0: Yes. But then, you know, I love coffee. It's one of the great joys of my life.
3: Yes.
0: So I scroll up here, the previous DM. An Italian cardiologist reveals that a cup of coffee at 6:30 a.m. ages your blood vessels. But there is a precise time when coffee can become medicine.
3: What time is that?
0: I don't know. I didn't watch it.
3: Oh.
0: Then another headline. If your child eats goldfish every single day, stop everything and listen to this. I'm not listening to it.
3: Are you kidding me?
0: No, I can literally
3: go on.
0: There are years of these, J-Bo.

0: too much, man.
1: Your stainless water bottle might be poisoning you. This is from my mom.
0: But then so is plastic.
2: Right, she's giving you a bunch of stuff about how plastics are killing you.
1: It's unbelievable. Then I see a video of a deer, and I thought, oh, wow, maybe this is a good one. And so I clicked on it. No joke. Listen to what this says.
3: Bambi kills more people than sharks.
1: Bambi kills more people than sharks.
0: Yeah, I don't think so.
1: And it's a deer frolicking through the yard. And she knows that I have deer where I live, and also I hit one in a car. Just wanted me to know. You know, stay clear. They're worse than sharks.
0: I would say that people kill more Bambis than sharks.
1: Yeah, right. That's true. Yeah. That's true. Right. Another one. I mean, how many of these do you want me to read? I'm still in 2026 worth of DMs.
0: Wow.
1: We've got candy. Most candy is killing you, according to that. I don't know if
0: and
1: that's
0: true.
1: And
0: you don't even, like, open these and watch them.
1: No.
0: She just keeps sending them to you.
2: Also, you don't eat candy.
1: Okay, so now I'm finally in last year. Right, you're right. I don't eat candy.
2: No.
1: I'm finally, last year, okay, the last one of 2025 was watch this before you start shoveling snow. And it basically tells you if you decide to shovel, you're in trouble.
0: Oh, my goodness.
1: your heart won't be able to take it.
0: Well,
1: so
0: if you don't shovel, you'll get in trouble, too.
1: I've tried very hard to change this view on life. And I will tell you, I think I've made a tremendous amount of progress.
0: No, no.
2: A little bit.
0: For as long as I've known you, it's been paranoia city.
1: No, but it's not this bad.
4: If
1: so
4: your mom's
1: progress.
4: At a 10, you're a 9.5.
1: No, I'm at least a 6, okay?
0: Just don't pass it on to your kids.
1: No, this is the TJ Show. 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
7: Good morning, everyone. Here's your news update. Green Bay's Common Council is set to discuss a possible vacant building tax for buildings that sit empty for long periods of time. The idea is a city vacant property registry and fee program. The council's goal is to discourage property owners from keeping buildings empty at the risk of falling into disrepair. The Oshkosh Council is considering the future of license plate cameras in the city. Oshkosh Police Chief Dean Smith is said to be in talks with a new company to replace Flock cameras. The city council rescinded its contract from the cameras over a loss of trust after voting to renew its contract one day prior. Many community members have spoken out against the use of plate readers, but the police department says they've helped solve many crimes. And an Oshkosh man convicted of abusing dogs has been sentenced to prison more than 7 months after investigators removed several animals from his home. Travis Gant entered a no-contest plea and was sentenced to 18 months of initial confinement, followed by 3 years of extended supervision, plus additional jail time. Prosecutors said the case began after a child recorded the abuse of a dog, leading investigators to remove several dogs from the home. That is your news update.
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16: Wisconsin weather. For your Wednesday, you can expect more rain showers as well as thunderstorm potential. And today's going to be a bit cooler with highs only reaching into the mid-60s. More showers and storms for Thursday. With Storm Team 5, I'm meteorologist Nathan Himsel.

0: your home for all the hits. We are Star 98. This is the TJ Show. Our news, it sounds different around here. Kenny reads through every story he can find, and then he brings us the most interesting ones. Kenny, what's happening on the planet today?
1: Although it hasn't been officially confirmed, it's looking more and more like the rumors of Taylor Swift and Travis Kelce's wedding at Madison Square Garden in New York City are true. New reports about this large custom stage reportedly being built under heavy security at this production campus in Pennsylvania where Taylor Swift has had previous tour equipment built.
0: Interesting.
1: So they're building this massive stage, and the sources say that the stage is being built for a massive celebration at Madison Square Garden scheduled for July 3rd with apparently a guest list of more than 1,000 people.
0: Really? I wonder if that's just to throw us off.
2: I hope it is.
3: It just sounds tacky.
2: I feel like she could do so much better for a wedding.
3: No. Like a castle.
0: No, it'll
3: you know
0: be...
3: I mean? With a beautiful garden.
2: Yeah, or a cliffside looking over, like, you know, ocean.
3: Yes.
0: See, I think that you can turn, because it's such a large space, you can turn it into whatever you want. Like, imagine a snow globe wedding right in the middle of the court.
2: I feel like it's still going to look like Madison Square Garden.
0: No.
2: It's still going to look like a stadium or like
3: what are you going to do with the seats?
2: Arena.
3: You going to cover them?
1: You better not lower Patrick Ewing's retired jersey down.
0: No, they're not going to do
2: that. Well, we're going to have to take it out for that wedding, obviously.
0: Guys, you're not planning this. Let them plan. She's got endless money.
2: Right, she's gonna... so she could do anything she wanted in Madison Square Garden?
0: Boy, it's such a cool... Did you know what just happened?
2: I love Madison
0: Square
2: Garden.
0: The Knicks won. Did you hear?
2: It's a great place to watch a concert.
3: Yeah, okay, yeah.
2: But not a wedding.
3: All true, but not a wedding.
1: Well, part of those
0: reporting... Good vibes is all I'm saying.
1: They do expect that there will be a smaller, more intimate wedding ceremony, and then this will be a separate celebration at Madison Square Garden on July 3rd. Perhaps.
3: All
1: and they're building a stage, so, like, will there be musical performances?
0: Yeah, Billy Joel.
1: Yeah.
0: He plays there.
1: He loves to play there.
0: Yeah,
1: you're absolutely right.
0: Kenny, what else do you have?
2: Not my wedding, not my problem.
1: Speaking of Madison Square Garden, the New York Knicks ticker tape parade down the Canyon of Heroes will be tomorrow in New York City.
2: Let's go.
1: And we do have the television ratings for the 2026 NBA Finals. It was the most watched NBA Finals since 1998.
0: Wow, there
1: that
0: you
1: was
0: go.
1: The last time Michael Jordan won a championship with the Chicago Bulls.
3: All right, all right, all right.
0: It's fantastic. Well, yeah. J-Bo, you said the world was tuned in.
3: It was. The world was rooting for the Knicks. I felt like it was the world versus the Spurs.
0: Yeah, sorry, Texas. I mean, listen, we love you, for sure. And you've gotten quite a few.
3: Yeah,
1: they have five.
0: Yeah, so you'll get them again.
1: Yeah, they say the average across the five games was 20.6 million. In game five, the peak was 33. And then on social media, the numbers were ridiculous. So all the videos, the clips generated 15 billion views and counting.
0: 15?
1: On social media.
0: Billion?
1: Game five alone, 4 billion
0: wow,
1: views. Just
0: that's...
1: clips and stuff circulating. Mm-hmm.
0: That's amazing. What a number.
3: Yes.
0: Yeah. Unprecedented, right?
2: Not even that many people in the world.
1: I was hearing in Los Angeles, where they're traditionally Lakers fans, they became Knicks fans. Like J-Bo said, I think that everybody just latched on to this team and their story and their comebacks.
0: It's incredible.
1: It's amazing.
0: Kenny, thanks for keeping us somewhat informed.
1: That's what's happening.
0: By the way, you can also listen to us on Alexa. Just say, Alexa, play Star 98.
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1: This is the TJ Show. There's a story that's gaining more and more traction. I'm seeing it shared all over the place. New York Post just covered it. Apparently, a dad was on a road trip with his young daughter. It's a little kid. And he stops in Alabama to take her to the bathroom. And I know as a dad, like when your kids have to go, you want to get them to a bathroom. It's like when we have to go, but only worse. And so he stops at some store and he takes the daughter, who, what is she, like 7 years old maybe?
2: Two daughters, yeah, young. Toddler or maybe a little bit older.
1: Takes them into the women's bathroom. And listen, I'm a dad. I've been doing this for a minute. I actually don't know what the right move here is, even today, because it's complicated. I've been on the receiving end of a dude in the men's room yelling at me because I dared to bring my daughters into the bathroom. And it's like, what kind of a creepy weirdo are you? That, first of all, my kids are right here. I tell them to look at the ground. No one's seeing anything. Do you ever see anything when you walk into a men's room?
2: No. Really not.
1: Yeah, you don't.
3: Minding their business, right?
1: Everyone's
3: and doing their business.
1: Mind it, right. And so you don't have to do that to anyone. You don't have to yell at them or say
4: what. It made it worse because he drew attention to himself.
1: Right. Yes, it was so weird. And so, you know, this guy who's making headlines, he goes into the women's bathroom, assuming, you know, he's thinking about his daughters. And some other man follows him into the bathroom and starts yelling at him. You can see the video. So, you know, first of all, I think the dad's smart for setting up his little camera and recording what he was doing in the bathroom.
4: Right.
1: And they wind up calling the police on this dad. And he's not doing anything. He's not fighting the guy. He seemingly is remaining silent.
4: He's just telling his daughters, like, go ahead, keep washing your hands as they're crying.
1: The daughters are crying.
3: Because they're clearly upset.
4: Because this guy's yelling at them.
3: Right.
4: Now, mind you, the guy who followed him into the bathroom to ridicule him, he walked in there because the guy, his wife came out and said, oh, there's a guy in the bathroom. And that was the details that he received.
1: So use your eyes and look that the guy's bringing his daughters. I don't understand how people get to that place where you're going to yell at this guy. And also there's a store employee there, a woman in a red shirt who's essentially apologizing, saying, I'm sorry this is happening. Mm-hmm. So the police get called. And the police tell the dad, hey, nothing was wrong
4: here. You did nothing wrong here.
3: Right.
1: But I'm like, man, can we have a little bit of grace for one another and understand that each situation is different?
4: Yes. Correct.
1: And, you know, if the dude was peeking under the stall,
4: that's a different story.
1: That would be a different story, but that's not what was happening.
4: Right. He was taking care of his girls.
1: It was clear.
4: Yeah. I think what irritates me with situations like this is that I've seen other articles where someone is having an experience, maybe a cardiac arrest, or they're getting mugged, and people are just standing around doing nothing, recording it. But then when situations like this happen, which are situational, like his situation is because he has his two daughters, he's taking them to the bathroom, people want to have a fit. And it's like, what are we doing here?
1: Yeah.
2: Right. Why are we getting involved in this and not the other things where people actually need help?
1: Mind your business.
4: Yes.
1: Right?
4: What
1: about
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1: My
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1: Touch your nose.
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12: For your Wednesday, you can expect more rain showers as well as thunderstorm potential. And today's going to be a bit cooler with highs only reaching into the mid-60s. More showers and storms for Thursday. With Storm Team 5, I'm meteorologist Nathan Himsel.

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It's the TJ Show, and apparently there's a movie we all need to see. And it has something to do with an octopus. We're going to get to this in a few moments. Kenny will explain. It's coming up on the TJ Show.

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1: This is the TJ Show. You know how you go to the grocery store and there are people waiting outside with clipboards?
2: Yes.
1: And they're asking you to jump in on some cause?
2: Yeah, I used to be that person.
1: Did you?
2: Yeah, I was trying to get medicinal marijuana legalized in Florida.
3: Oh. Hey, girl.
2: Yeah.
1: It worked.
2: Yeah, it worked.
3: God's work.
2: So, yeah.
1: That's J-Bo right there.
4: Nice.
1: You know, Kenny's kind of like that person in my life. He's constantly trying to get me to watch movies and shows.
2: Mm-hmm.
1: And I don't watch a lot of television, but you are relentless. You know when you go in the store, you see the person, you're like, yeah, I'll get you on the way out.
2: Yeah.
1: But then they insist on taking you up on that.
2: They remember you.
1: Yeah.
2: Mm-hmm.
4: You need to expand your horizons, TJ. You're too in your own little hole. Just you and your mushrooms and coffee and whatever
1: else
4: you do.
1: I'm busy. I have kids. Like, life is not, you don't just get to watch whatever you want when you have kids. There's too much to do. I made the mistake of watching the Mario movie the other day. I thought that was going to be good. The second Mario movie was not as good as the first one. And you told me you liked it.
4: I did. I still like it.
2: It's still good, but I like the first one more than the second one, too.
1: Yeah. It's still a billion-dollar blockbuster.
4: Yeah, it just crossed that threshold.
1: Nobody cared about it. They still went to go see it. So, okay, what's the movie? I'll let you do it. Because he's raving about this movie.
4: It really is. I cried like a baby. It was a beautiful movie. It's called Remarkably Bright Creatures. It's on Netflix, starring Sally Field and Lewis Pullman. It's a book. It was a book in 2022 bestseller. They turned it into a movie. The narrator is an octopus, TJ, and I know how much you love octopus.
1: So is it a cartoon?
4: No. It's a real-life movie, and I suppose the octopus is CGI.
1: Well, that sounds so familiar. Was that book very popular at one point?
4: Yeah, it came out in 2022. It was huge.
1: Okay.
4: Huge success. They made a movie right away.
1: Got it.
3: And you cried through the whole thing?
4: I defy anybody to watch this movie and not cry.
3: I bet you I would not cry during this movie.
2: Heather doesn't have feelings.
3: Well, no, the narrator's an octopus. How could you cry if, like, the narrator's an octopus? Like, that's not real.
2: It's
3: Do you know
2: real.
3: What I mean?
2: Mm-mm.
4: Well, it's really touching. That's what it is. That's the realty.
1: How are you so sure you're not going to cry? You haven't seen it.
3: Well, it just sounds dumb.
1: Okay.
2: Wow.
1: Are you, have you heard of it?
3: I've heard of it. Yeah.
1: Are you interested in watching it?
3: I wasn't. But now I kind of want to, because I want to see if Kenny... Because Kenny's a baby. Kenny cries over everything. Didn't you cry during the Mario movie?
2: He's healthy when it comes to his emotions, Heather.
3: No, I think he's a little too healthy with his emotions. I think he cries too much is what I'm trying to say.
1: Well, he
3: cries in Jeopardy for some reason.
1: That is weird.
2: Oh, yeah, that is weird.
1: Even J-Bo says that's over the line.
2: Yeah, that's over the line.
4: A touching run.
1: Okay, here's what I would do. If you're willing to take the test here, would you watch the movie... And then you let her know where you cried.
4: Yeah.
1: And can you record yourself and we can see what your genuine reaction is?
3: Sure. I'd like to see if this movie is as emotional as he's saying.
1: Okay.
3: It is,
1: and if you can have your husband there as like a sideline reporter.
3: Yeah.
1: I'd like him to give commentary on what's actually happening. Is there any sort of moisture that you're not telling us? I want to hear
3: I'm not going to lie. I'll definitely do it. If I'm going to do this, I'm going to do it.
1: Second opinion. That's all I'm asking for.
3: Okay.
1: All right. So challenge accepted.
3: Challenge accepted.
1: Okay.
3: Let's go.
1: Great. Well, there you go. Heather, maybe we'll get this on tomorrow at this time. Did Heather cry because of the octopus?
4: I have some tissues for you, Heather.
3: I could probably use a good cry. I can't remember the last time I cried. Maybe like a couple years ago.
1: Maybe here comes another one.
3: Yeah.
1: This is the TJ Show. We've got more hits coming right up. It's the TJ Show on Star 98.
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0: 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And you and a friend might be off to see Doja Cat. Good luck, Star 98. This is the TJ Show. I saw a headline today. It caught my attention. I lived in Boston for a lot of years, and it's a pretty awesome party town. First of all, lots of schools there, but also people just know how to go to bars and drink.
1: Right.
0: And I couldn't believe it. I was like, wait a minute, why are bars running out of beer? So apparently, the fans from Scotland who were there for the World Cup have run a number of the bars dry. They
2: drank them dry.
0: Ran out of beer. And I was like,
3: that's
0: wow.
3: That's hilarious.
1: That's great.
0: That is hilarious. And then there was a story because I guess they were hanging around the public garden, which is just this beautiful space right in the middle of the city. And these people, they're getting applauded because they're having a good time. They're enjoying the city and they're cleaning up after themselves.
2: Yeah.
0: They're like, wow, I'm surprised. It's really clean. And it's like, that's so cool. And they're saying nice things about America. They love being here. It's really cool.
2: There's one stat that I have to mention because, you know, St. Patrick's Day is like the biggest holiday in Boston.
0: Oh, yeah. There's a parade. People party all day.
2: One bar, Hennessy's Bar in Boston, said they tripled their St. Patrick's Day sale.
0: Ooh. Tripled?
2: Yeah.
3: Bro, so, I'm going to tell you. The Scottish, the English, like, they know how to drink.
1: Right.
3: I lived there for a few months. Yeah. And I was just like, I don't know how y'all drink this much alcohol. Because the content in their alcohol is way higher.
0: In beer, too?
3: Yes.
0: Wow.
3: Than it is in the States.
1: Right.
0: Wow, interesting.
3: So that's why I probably drink them out of, like, they're drinking the pubs dry. Because they're like, this is water. What is this?
0: The world is lit up about these games. So many people are watching them. Messi hit the field.
1: Oh, my
0: And I know
1: goodness.
0: You've got a whole rant you can go on about how great he is.
1: Dude, he came out yesterday in their opening match for Argentina. Like, I can't even believe it. He scored a hat trick. He scored 3 goals in this opening match. 39 years old. This is his 6th World Cup, and he still got it. Like, the GOAT conversation, I think, ended last night.
0: What is something you would say? And I asked a listener this the other day because he was very passionate about the World Cup. How would you sell someone on soccer and how to start if they don't get it yet?
1: Well, I think it's the world game. I think it's a game that brings people together.
0: Yes.
1: You know what I mean?
0: That is one thing. Like, even with Scotland, the way they're just loving one another
1: right.
0: and they're hanging out in Boston, there's a unity there that's really attractive.
1: Yeah, and it's because, like, with our sports, like American sports, you know, football, baseball, whatever, it's kind of just concentrated to the States.
3: Yeah.
1: But, like, soccer is everywhere.
3: World,
1: it just
3: yeah.
1: brings a ton of people together, and it's just so much fun.
0: So what was the follower count you shared yesterday? There was
1: the Cape Verde goalie, 40 years old, played amazing in their opening match. He had 400,000 followers on Instagram to start the day, ended the day with 6 million.
2: Well, TJ, you know, you talk about working on your patience. You should get into soccer because you need to be very patient. A lot of these games are super boring.
0: Okay, Jess.
2: Zero. No,
0: you want to talk about boring
2: scores.
0: Games?
1: First of all, not boring. Soccer is a chess match, okay? There's a lot of strategy to it, and it's an amazing game to watch.
2: Yeah, nothing score.
3: Yeah, it's a snooze.
0: Have you watched
3: for me.
0: The game yet?
2: I've watched a lot of them, actually.
0: Really?
2: Yeah.
0: You're still bored?
2: Yeah, I mean, some of them are great. The Argentina game, 3 goals from Messi, that was exciting. America scoring 4 goals in their opening match, that was exciting. But most of these games are 0-0, 1-0.
1: Uncultured swine over here.
0: There you go. This is the TJ Show.
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5: Good morning, everyone. Here's your news update. Green Bay's Common Council is set to discuss a possible vacant building tax for buildings that sit empty for long periods of time. The idea is a city vacant property registry and fee program. The council's goal is to discourage property owners from keeping buildings empty at the risk of falling into disrepair. The Oshkosh Council is considering the future of license plate cameras in the city. Oshkosh Police Chief Dean Smith is said to be in talks with a new company to replace flock cameras. The city council rescinded its contract from the Cameras over a loss of trust after voting to renew its contract one day prior. Many community members have spoken out against the use of plate readers, but the police department says they've helped solve many crimes. And an Oshkosh man convicted of abusing dogs has been sentenced to prison more than 7 months after investigators removed several animals from his home. Travis Gant entered a no-contest plea and was sentenced to 18 months of initial confinement, followed by 3 years of extended supervision, plus additional jail time. Prosecutors said the case began after a child recorded the abuse of a dog, leading investigators to remove several dogs from the home. That is your news update.
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14: Wisconsin weather. For your Wednesday, you can expect more rain showers as well as thunderstorm potential. And today's going to be a bit cooler with highs only reaching into the mid-60s. More showers and storms for Thursday. With Storm Team 5, I'm meteorologist Nathan Hemsel.

Good morning to you, Green Bay, Northeast Wisconsin, Star 98. It's the TJ Show and a commercial that caught the world's attention yesterday and still doing it today. We'll get to this in the news a few moments away. It's coming up on the

0: 98.5 Star 98. This is the TJ Show, our news. It sounds different around here. Kenny reads through every story he can find, and then he brings us the most interesting ones. Kenny, what's happening on the planet today?
1: Dr. Evil is back. Mike Myers reprising the role for the first time in 24 years for a Verizon commercial.
0: Yeah, I saw this. It was all over the place yesterday, and I just ignored it because I assumed that it's probably not great. So I just watched it. And it's great.
1: It's funny.
0: It is so good. I mean, they hit it out of the park. You got to tip your hat to them because it was so brilliantly done. And all the original actors and actresses are there. It's
1: Rob Lowe, really, Seth Green, Mindy Serling.
0: Yeah, it reminds me, you brought this up, of the Jurassic Park commercial that they just ran, which was amazing.
2: Yeah, that was great.
0: That was probably my favorite Super Bowl commercial.
1: Yeah, I agree.
0: As these big companies, they figure out how do they make the best commercial. It's got to feel great when they make a huge bet like that to get all the original actors.
1: Yeah, it's got to cost a lot of money for them.
0: And then it does go to number one on the trending list, and everyone loves it.
2: Especially when so much time has passed since you know, a movie came out with these actors in it.
0: Kenny, what else do you have?
1: Colorado just passed a new law called the Tamales Act, and this will allow citizens to legally prepare and sell home-cooked meals to one another from their private kitchens.
0: That could be good. And then if you get the wrong person in the wrong kitchen, you wonder, like, well, they got a dog in there running around with the hair. What do they do?
1: Gross. Yeah, so for safety purposes, in order to participate, the home cooks are required to complete a food safety course to ensure proper handling and preparation. But the legislation, they say, is designed to uplift this informal economy by allowing residents to turn their family recipes and culinary talents into viable business opportunities.
0: Oh, how about that? Kenny, what else do you have?
1: TJ, I know your daughters were playing Roblox, but you stopped that.
0: Yeah, not anymore.
1: Well, maybe this will change your mind, but because Roblox just announced the introduction of kids accounts, so special accounts for kids to supposedly keep them safer while on this platform.
0: Does it, what, turn off the chat feature?
1: Yeah, so the Roblox kids account for kids 5 to 8, users in this age group are restricted to games labeled minimal or mild for maturity, and then the chat features are completely disabled. Then there's accounts for 9 to 15-year-olds, and that has moderate maturity levels, may have some mild violence, some crude humor, but just a little bit. And the chat settings vary by region and age.
0: Mm. Yeah, the chat thing is very dangerous when you start looking into it. A lot of predators will find kids in these video games, and so we have a no-chat rule in the house.
2: Is it necessary for this game, the chat? Does it need to be part of the game?
0: I don't think so.
1: Yeah, I've never played Roblox. I just know that it's really popular, especially with young kids.
2: If it's not necessary, then just get rid of it altogether.
0: Yeah.
3: I don't know. It's a popular feature. That's probably why they keep it.
1: But well, it's an online community. That's kind of the idea of the game, is that it's like an open world and everybody can play together no matter where you are in the world.
0: Well, all I know is that video games keep trying to convince my kid to buy digital like dresses and tokens, and it's the dumbest thing.
1: Right. I remember it was the Robux gift card.
0: Oh, yeah.
1: The drama with your mom.
0: $50 for like a digital token. It's just dumbest thing. Kenny, thank you for keeping us somewhat informed.
1: That's what's happening.
0: It's your home for all the hits. 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

0: These beautiful things that I've got.
1: You're home for all the hits. We are Star 98. This is the TJ show. Oh, this is fun. There's actually more to the Austin Powers story. We were just talking about this Verizon commercial. Caught the world's attention yesterday, all over the top trending list. I didn't even watch it yesterday because I was like, eh, who cares? And then I just watched it and it's hilarious. It's so well done.
2: You care.
1: Well, you know, of course I grew up watching those movies. Turns out they're coming out with an Austin Powers 4.
3: Yeah, that was confirmed. Apparently, Mike Myers was with Trevor Noah. They had a World Cup watch party live stream, and it was confirmed.
1: How about that?
3: That Austin Powers 4 is in the works.
1: That's going to be fun with today's writing. Were you a fan of the movies, J-Bo?
2: No, I didn't see any of them.
1: Really? Okay, yeah. That was like, what was it? What were we, 10 when it came out?
3: Yeah, baby.
1: I made the mistake of going to see that first movie with my mom. It was just so awkward.
2: So your mom took you to go see it then?
1: Yeah, it was very, very awkward. But
3: you
1: anyway.
3: Lost your mojo, baby.
1: Yeah, I am excited to see what they do with today's writing. Because it's been, what, 23 years since?
3: 24, yeah.
1: Mike Myers is still hilarious. The whole cast is great. So, good. Okay, very exciting. I wonder if they're, like, shooting the movie and they figure out, hey, what company can we do a deal with? We're all here. Let's just turn it into a commercial and then, boom, turn the cameras on and get this award-winning commercial.
2: Are they going to bring back Beyonce? Because that'd be cool.
3: Foxy Cleopatra.
2: Yeah, wasn't she in one of the movies?
3: She was in the third
4: that
3: one.
4: That third one, Goldmember.
1: Have no idea. We'll find out more, I'm sure. They'll slow drip the information to us. Robert in Kaiser gave us a call.
5: This is Robert in Kaiser, Oregon. I just wanted to let you know, tomorrow's my birthday. I'll be 82 years old.
1: Hey, you know, that's today.
2: What's up, Kaiser?
5: I can whistle happy birthday. You guys want to hear it?
2: I do.
1: He left it on the voicemail here.
2: Let's do it.
1: He's whistling happy birthday. Now, this came up because our friend Michael, also in Oregon, by the way, he whistled happy birthday to me. He was just able for the first time to be able to whistle. Mm-hmm. So is this an Oregon whistle battle?
3: That's a whistle war.
1: A whistle war?
5: Real quick.
2: Nice.
1: Okay, hey, all there right, you go. Happy birthday to yourself.
2: Yeah.
5: Anyway, you guys take care. Love you. Take care. Happy Father's Day. Bye-bye.
1: Hey, we love you too.
2: Happy Father's Day.
1: Robert, that's so nice. And
2: he didn't
1: you know,
2: say go Ducks. Doesn't he usually say go Ducks?
3: That's
2: go Ducks.
3: His catchphrase.
1: Yeah.
3: Go Ducks.
1: That's right. And, you know, perfect time to talk about whistling. The dad whistle is maybe one of the most famous whistles that exists on our planet, though.
2: Oh, they're really loud when they put, like, their fingers in their mouth.
1: Oh, yeah, the coach whistle.
2: I wish
1: whistle.
2: I could do that.
1: Do you know how to do that, Kenny?
3: No, I've never figured it out.
1: Yeah, it's very impressive. I remember the dad. My friend Nick's dad knew how to do that. He put two fingers in his mouth. I was like, bro, what are you doing? Mm-hmm.
3: There was a guy who did it right behind me at a Jets game, and I swear he punctured my eardrum.
2: Wow.
3: I was in pain.
2: He punctured my eardrum.
1: Yeah. If it catches you at the wrong angle, I feel your
2: big
1: pain.
2: Baby.
3: Yeah, it hurt.
1: Okay, listen, I want to challenge you today. Get involved with the show, just like Robert did. He was just telling us it was his birthday. He whistled it, whatever it is. 877-RADIO-TJ. 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

0: halfway through the week, kicking off your workday with brand new music from Alex Warren. 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
10: Wisconsin weather.
11: Cloudy and cool today. Highs upper 50s, low 60s with rain showers and a few afternoon thunderstorms. Tonight, rain chances slowly taper off, especially overnight. A low of 54. Tomorrow's high 73. From Storm Team 5, I'm meteorologist Jordan Lamers.

And this town's lost its faith. Our colors will fade eventually. 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Oh my, my, oh my, my love, I take one look at you, you're taking me out.

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How's the castle built off people you pretend to care about? 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
15: Wisconsin weather.
16: Cloudy and cool today. Highs upper 50s, low 60s with rain showers and a few afternoon thunderstorms. Tonight, rain chances slowly taper off, especially overnight. A low of 54. Tomorrow's high 73. From Storm Team 5, I'm meteorologist Jordan Lamers.

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Your home for all the hits, Star 98. I gotta say, my favorite thing about the World Cup so far is all of the Europeans discovering American food. Like, can you imagine going to a country that you've never been to and trying ranch for the first time? They are losing their mind. Just wait till they try cheese curds.

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98.5 Star 98, keeping you company at work. We've got all the people to make your day fly by. 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

It's crazy to think that this Saturday will mark the one-year anniversary of K-pop Demon Hunters. Oscars, Grammys, American Music Awards. This movie is the most streamed movie on Netflix of all time. Has quite literally changed the game. This weekend, be on the lookout for an anniversary screening hitting theaters near you and me. Real soon.

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1: Hi, it's Gracie Abrams with my new song, Hit the Wall. 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
0: Gracie Abrams on how performing live has influenced the way she created the music for her new album.
1: Performing live has inevitably influenced the way that I write and produce music at this point. I think having a familiarity with different size venues and knowing what quiet, slower acoustic song sounds like versus a more up-tempo, you know, more filled out song. I think it's all about kind of crafting the dynamics of a show in order to make it as satisfying and memorable, you know, for the people who are generous enough to spend their energy and time and money coming to see us play. So I definitely think, having been in all different sized rooms at this point, I take them all into consideration when the song is done being written and then we get into the production.

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1: Wisconsin Weather.
2: 50s and 60s for temperatures this afternoon with rain showers and a few thunderstorms. Tonight, rain chances slowly taper off, a low of 54. Mostly sunny tomorrow and warmer, 73, with a small chance for a pop-up thundershower in the afternoon. From Storm Team 5, I'm meteorologist Jordan Lamers.

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101.5 Star 98 Iris from the Goo Goo Dolls, a song that you picked to kick off our noon hour today. We call them U-Tunes. You can vote for our song to kick off the happy hour at 5 with as well at star98.net. All right, I'm in here a little early today, and I got tickets. Yes, I do. Tickets to see Edwin McCain and Five for Fighting. Friday night, both bands going to be at the Epic Events Center. And I got a pair of tickets for you. All you got to do is be caller number 10 right now. Start dialing 920-393-1985. Be the caller number 10. And I got those tickets for you for Friday night. Epic Events Center. Let's do it. It's 98.5 Star 98, your summer fun station.

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1: This is Debbie.
0: Debbie, you're caller number 10. Woohoo! I got a pair of tickets for you.
1: Yay!
0: To go check out Edwin McCain. Oh, me. Oh, what a great show that's going to be with Five for Fighting at the Epic Event Center this Friday night. The tickets are yours. Congratulations.
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98.5 Star 98, Christina Perry and A Thousand Years. Hey, it's Jimmy. We're heading towards Dad's Day weekend. Hey, some fun stuff happening. I see Kewaunee County's got their Breakfast on the Farm. I took the girls to this last year, and I got to tell you, Breakfast on the Farm is pretty fun. And dads, yeah, we kind of like farm equipment and stuff like that. Great way to spend a little Daddy's Day, right? This coming Sunday at the Kewaunee County Breakfast on the Farm. You can check them out there.

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12: What are you gonna do when that dog chases you? 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That's what they asking.

50s and 60s for temperatures this afternoon with rain showers and a few thunderstorms. Tonight, rain chances slowly taper off, a low of 54. Mostly sunny tomorrow and warmer, 73, with a small chance for a pop-up thundershower in the afternoon. From Storm Team 5, I'm meteorologist Jordan Lamers.

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Ooh, it's time for a workday flashback. 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

0: 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Wrapping up our lunch hour here today. It is Jimmy, a little early for Cosette this week. Have a little fun, and I'm going to be doing a little grilling at somebody's house next week, Friday. And tomorrow we're picking the winner, so just a few more shots to get qualified. Keep it here. Coming up shortly after 1 o'clock, you just might hear that summer sounder. 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
5: 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Want it to be at your house? We played that summer sounder, the sizzle cue to call. 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
5: 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You're partway there, all right? 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I'm picking the winner tomorrow, Cheryl. If it's you, we're going to crank it up and have a great night, all right?
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7: Wisconsin weather. 50s and 60s for temperatures this afternoon with rain showers and a few thunderstorms. Tonight, rain chances slowly taper off, a low of 54. Mostly sunny tomorrow and warmer, 73, with a small chance for a pop-up thundershower in the afternoon. From Storm Team 5, I'm meteorologist Jordan Lamers.

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0: 98.5, Star 98, Coldplay, Chainsmokers, and something just like this. All right, it's Jimmy. We're just a few minutes away from giving another shot to text your way to Doja Cat. Yeah, she's going on a big tour this summer. You get to pick the city you want to go to if you're the big grand prize winner. And, yeah, coming up, your 2 o'clock national text keyword. Keep it here.
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1: Hit the Wall is sort of a pivotal moment in A Daughter from Hell. It's the first song on the album, but it also, when we made it, felt sort of like the glue between many of the other songs on the record, thematically and also in terms of the production. It felt like the introduction to the album very immediately to me.

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1: Yeah, plus your chance to go and see Doja Cat. That's a big plus. Grab your phone and text our national text keyword this hour. That word is cat, C-A-T. Text it to the number 95819, and you and a guest could be off to see Doja Cat. The airfare, the hotel accommodations, and, of course, tickets to the show. But yet, that's not all. Gonna get access to the Ma VIP Lounge. Yeah, we get all dolled up, fancy-dancy, and go check out Doja Cat. Text cat, C-A-T. To 95819. Good luck.
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0: 98.5 Star 98. Waking up in Vegas? Yeah, it's Katy Perry. Well, you know, that could be you waking up in Vegas after the Doja Cat concert. Yeah, you get to pick the U.S. tour city you want to go to. And Vegas is on the list, all right? So let's get on it. 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Oh, Ma VIP. 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

0: 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How about a big old cookout at your house? You want a shot at it? Let's do it. 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
1: Michelle.
0: Michelle is caller number 10. 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
1: Hey, thank you.
0: Hey, I got a pair of tickets for you for Summerfest for you and a Star 98 burger flipper, the ultimate grilling tool. And you're also eligible to win the big party next week, Friday. If it's at your house, I'm bringing over that Weber Spirit gas grill from the Home Depot and enough food and fun for up to 25 from Festival Foods, the brats, the burgers, the cookies, the chips, the dip, the salads. We get it all, and it could be happening at your house, Michelle. Congratulations.
1: Thank you. Sounds awesome.
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16: Wisconsin weather.
0: Hey, that's our forecast. Rainy, rainy, rainy. Get it over with today, tomorrow. So that by the weekend will be high and dry. Having some fun for Father's Day. All right, so here's your forecast. Tonight, rain continues through tomorrow morning. Overnight low tonight into the mid-50s. Tomorrow's high about 72. And it looks like even a couple of degrees warmer here as we head into the big Dad's Day weekend. We're your home for all the hits at the TJ Show. Wake up with TJ and let's have some fun. We've got them every weekday morning, 5 to 9 right here.

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Ed Sheeran with his buddy Justin Bieber. Yeah, from I Don't Care to Tones and I. This is Dance Monkey on Star 98.

98.5 Star 98. So have you seen those Mountain Dew dunkers yet at Quick Trip? They've been sold out like pretty much every time we've gone there, and she scored today. So that's kind of on my dessert schedule for tonight. Can't wait. Here's Green.

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0: 98.5 Star 98 Sienna Spiro and Die on This Hill. All right, it's Jimmy. We're hitting the home stretch here. We're heading towards Happy Hour. And of course, Happy Hour, we let you pick the song to kick it off. We call them U-Tunes. 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And on the ballot today is Teenage Dream by Katy Perry. We've got Neo and Pitbull with Gimme Everything or Kryptonite. Hey, how about that one from Three Doors Down? 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
1: All right, it's vibe. 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Oh, yeah? Just hear that vibe? Doja Cat, you want to go? Text vibe, V-I-B-E, to 95819. 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

0: 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Yeah, the Englishman. Singing about those American girls. Mm-hmm. All right, we got Doja Cat. She's an American girl. You can go see her in concert if you text the national text keyword this hour. That word is vibe. V-I-B-E. 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And you get the airfare, the hotel, you get the tickets to the show, and her Ma-V VIP extravaganza. 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
14: Wisconsin weather.
15: Rainy skies. Well, not skies aren't rainy. Rainy conditions from those cloudy skies. That makes a little more sense. Expect those rain showers to continue through tonight and even in early tomorrow. Overnight low tonight in the mid-50s. Tomorrow's high in the low 70s. Looks like we'll see temps in the mid-70s here all the way through Dance Day weekend. 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

98.5, Star 98. Can't sing very well. I can't dance at all, hardly. But I was actually doing that in the studios. Yeah, just dance. It's Jimmy with Posty. Here's Post Malone. This is Chemical on Star 98.

0: 98.5 Star 98. I just might show up at your house for a big party next Friday night. You want a big summer cookout? Could be happening at your house. Be caller 10 when you hear that summer sizzle cue to call, which ironically is going to play right now. Let's start dialing.
1: That's it. 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

0: the hits. Yeah, let's do it. Hey, hey, Star 98, who's this?
1: Alice.
0: Alice, you're caller 10. Congratulations. How about that? You have officially qualified.
1: How about that?
0: The Big Backyard Cookout next week, Friday, June 26th. It's happening at somebody's house. And Alice, it could be at your place. Just for qualifying, I got two tickets for you for Summerfest and a Star 98 Burger Flipper.
1: Awesome, I like it.
0: Yeah, tomorrow I'm picking the big winner. If it's you, Alice, I'm going to bring that brand new Weber Spirit Grill from the Home Depot and all the food from Festival Foods. We're going to have brats, burgers,
1: that's
0: and just
1: amazing.
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0: 98.5, Star 98, Ariana Grande, One Less Problem Without You. As I went and saw Anne Juliet, the musical over at the Fox Cities PAC a couple of weeks ago, they featured so many great songs like that. And that song was just, yeah, One Less Problem Without You, Romeo. That is good stuff for you as we head towards happy hour. 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
17: A Better Life with Dr. Sanjay Gupta.
18: Slowly but surely,
14: AI is seeping its way into every corner of our lives. One area perhaps I didn't expect is diet advice. A new study out of Turkey found that chatbots are recommending to teen boys and girls that they restrict their daily calories to dangerously low levels and eat a balance of nutrients that are kind of out of whack. Remember, teenagers are growing, one pediatrician told us. If they aren't getting enough nutrition, it can really stunt their growth on a number of levels. And in extreme cases, it can lead to significant health consequences. Large language models, LLMs, they are designed to agree with you. So if you're looking to lose weight, they're going to push you pretty hard in that direction. They also sometimes don't know how to tell the difference between good information and bad information. And you know who does? Your doctor. I'm Dr. Sanjay Gupta, helping you live a better life.
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1: 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It's 5 o'clock somewhere, right? Right here, right now. 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

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Katy Perry, your choice to kick off Happy Hour today. It's a U-tune. 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

98.5 Star 98. Taylor is part of our happy hour today with Jimmy. Hey, we're rolling 30 minutes commercial free in the rain. Yeah, here's Benner now. It's Star 98.

0: That was Gracie Abrams' Hit the Wall. It's your music plus.
1: 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Matter of fact, tomorrow is the day we're going to be announcing the winner of our first big backyard cookout of the summer. 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This will be the June one, and we're going to announce that winner tomorrow. 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
1: 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Simon's Specialty Cheeses, so conveniently located there right off of Highway 41 at that Little Chute exit. Oh, and while you're there grabbing that pizza for dinner tonight, maybe grab some cheese and sausage platters. They are awesome if you got any events, whether it's a grad party this weekend or just to get together with, get some neighbors out there on the deck. 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Simon's Specialty Cheeses on Highway 41 in Little Chute. 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

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Hey, you want something fun to do with Dad for Father's Day? How about the Kewaunee County Breakfast on the Farm? I see that's going on this Sunday from 8 to noon. It's Star 98.

0: 98.5 Star 98. Hey, it's our 40th annual Super Donor Days blood drive happening on July 1st and 2nd, just a couple of weeks away. And there is a huge need for blood. 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We need blood. We got to get those blood banks restored. 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

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That's Evanescence. And I'm Jimmy. And I got Mr. Styles. He's got style, too. Here's Harry and Lee.

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0: 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Yes, it's Swim BTS. Hey, congratulations goes out to Sheena. Sheena is in Nina, and Sheena was the big winner to go and see those guys, BTS, in New York City. She's going to be hanging out there August 1st for the show. She got the airfare, the hotel accommodations, the awesome seats to the concert. Her and her daughter, they're going to remember this one forever, that's for sure. We love sending you to the stars. Keep listening. More chances to get in on those trips.
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18: 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But every time you drive after drinking, the music gets drowned out. Your life sounds pretty great. 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
13: You ever wake up in the middle of the night or maybe first thing in the morning and notice drool on your pillow? Unless you're sleeping next to someone who hasn't already seen all your good, bad, and ugly, it's probably not that big a deal and not anything to worry about unless it's something that just started happening recently. When people drool at night, it's often because of a stuffy nose, acid reflux, or being a mouth breather. People who sleep on their stomach or side are more likely to drool than someone who sleeps on their back. But in some cases, drooling at night can be a warning sign of something more serious, like dental issues, sleep apnea, or even early symptoms of Parkinson's disease. If you're at all concerned about this, the best place to start is with an ENT doctor, an ears, nose, and throat doctor. They can recommend a sleep study to possibly get some answers. I'm Dr. Sanjay Gupta, helping you live a better life.
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21: Wisconsin weather.
0: And your star forecast, wet. Very wet. Light rain continuing here through the night. The good part about it is it's not like a torrential downpour, just like a soaking rain for the next possibility of several hours through tonight and even tomorrow morning. Tonight's low in the mid-50s, tomorrow's high about 72. 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

0: 98.5 Star 98, the countdown to Taylor, just a couple of weeks away from that big wedding. Of course, she made news yesterday with having the chair that sold for the most money. They were auctioning off these celebrity sat-in chairs from the NBA playoff game over in Cleveland. And she went to the game with her fiancé, Travis. Yeah, she made, what is it? Well, she didn't make it, but they made over $7,000 somebody paid for the chair that Taylor was, well, she was sitting in it most of the game, but definitely got up and did a little dancing around it, too. That's for sure. Hey, have a great rest of the night. Let's do it again tomorrow, shall we? 8 o'clock tomorrow morning, your next shot to text your way to Doja Cat right here on Star.
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